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Thick, thick, baby, eat a oatmeal. Skin clean, I'm finna get this soap deal. If you don't, you can use your deal. 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

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Pinch look gang, we still got scraps. 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

0: My name is Mario. In mid-2017, we received the news that nobody wants to hear. 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
0: Yeah. Ice.

0: Which I know got you stressed. 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Haven't decided just yet. Yeah. 40 was a shebang. All of my ops, they des. Please don't put me to the test. They tryna get back on the net. I'm tryna get back in the flesh. Yeah.
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0: I've been scrolling DJ Missy.
1: I got some tea for you.
2: Who did it? 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
1: Okay, let's get into a real quick tea for you. So I have an update on the passing of Hayden Panettiere, but first up, we got Yaya Mayweather. She has reportedly been ordered to pay more than $50 million in damages stemming from the 2020 stabbing of a young lady by the name LaPatria Jacobs at NBA Youngboy's house. So according to the court documents, Jacobs was rewarded $40 million $40 million in damage plus $10 million in other damages.
0: For a stab?
1: A stab. The damages reportedly include medical expenses, pain and suffering, physical impairment, loss of earning capacity, and disfigurement. Yaya was previously sentenced to 6 years of probation in connection to the incident back in 2022.
0: For a stab?
1: It was either $50 million or she was gonna go to prison.
0: $50 million.
1: She stabbed that boy over young boy. Stabbed that girl over young boy.
0: So, the way they charged her, that's young boy, old boy. New boy, school boy.
1: No, for real. You know I can continue to keep you updated on that as that unfolds. And I have an update on actress Hayden Panettiere's passing. And she passed away at the age of 36. And reports claim authorities are investigating her death as a suspected overdose after she allegedly took a pill believed to have been laced with fentanyl. So investigators are reportedly looking into where that pill came from and the circumstances surrounding her death. So, you know, I will continue to keep you updated on that as that unfolds. To recap, you already know we can go. Post it on thecorner.com. 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
13: 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Out of nowhere, you get into a car accident.

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6: He likes pretty girls.
8: I am pretty girls.
5: Facts are weird.
6: That's debatable.
8: And you know lovely. What? You know what's not debatable?
6: No.
8: You're fat. You, that's not right, debatable. Right,
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6: No. Give me
8: you
6: one
8: know
6: second
8: what? 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
8: somebody.
6: I know we gotta wrap it up.
8: But I look good to my mama and to my man.
6: You
8: okay?
6: Was ugly. I said you wasn't pretty. You're
8: and
6: beautiful.
8: And I said,
6: you're beautiful.
5: My gosh.
6: See? You.
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3: 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You already know what it is. 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
1: Diva, girl, it feel like crab legs and cutwater outside.
0: 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They mixing. 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They mixing
1: Diva,
0: the cutwater with something
1: like
0: too.
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0: It feel like a dice game outside for sure.
1: 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I'm like, oh, I like this type of weather.
0: It's time, y'all. We done been through it. All that snow, we been through it. 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

0: I know they prayed on my downfall.
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0: I know they prayed on my downfall. On R10, y'all stood tall.
1: On 10 toes.
0: They so disloyal, show them how to ball.
2: 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What? What's your name? At That Boy Hank.
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0: What's up, everybody? This is Pastor Mike Jr. And there's a word that should come to mind and make you smile. It's called incognito. Incognito means I'm able to be in a room, but not in a room. It means I'm able to move, but people may not detect me. And if somebody listening to me right now, you're frustrated because you're asking for popularity, but you don't know how to manage the seasons of being incognito. Incognito does not mean I don't have it. It means I don't have to flaunt it. It means I am who I am and I'm comfortable in my own skin. So every time you tune on to Incognito, you're not just listening to music. You're not just vibing with your favorite people. What you're saying is that I'm going to be the person in my family who can win and remain humble. Win and not be over the top. Win and just remain who I am. Don't let anybody rush you. It's a generation of people who are rising who are going to be blessed and still know how to be incognito.
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0: he got out, they locked it up again.
1: Ain't this?
0: They did. They locked him up. He did a U-turn. They locked him up. And then he took the damn woman with him. Took Tiny down there with him. Tiny had never been locked up until this. He wants to go down there and drop a hit.
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0: 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Was 92Q. I'm on a quick show morning show. I got details on the biggest party Friday nights to hit the city coming up around 12:42. 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
2: Is there any hope in the future that Kelson and Miss Parker for real might become an item?
3: Do you like Parker? Like, is she your type?
4: She has a man.
5: He likes light-skinned girls with jet black hair.
3: He like pretty girls.
5: I am pretty girls.
2: Facts are where
3: that's debatable.
5: You know lovely. What? You know what's not debatable?
3: No.
5: You're fat. That's not
2: right,
5: debatable.
2: Guys, we gotta wrap this up.
3: No. Give me
5: you know
3: one
5: what?
3: Second.
5: And I might be ugly to somebody.
3: I know we gotta wrap it up.
5: But I look good to my mama and to my man.
3: You was
5: okay?
3: Ugly. I said you wasn't pretty. You're
5: and
3: beautiful.
5: I said,
3: you're
2: oh
3: beautiful.
2: My gosh.
3: See?
6: Department of Health.
7: If you have a trait, I want you to bring it to us. 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
8: 2-0.
9: If you have a trade, I want you to bring it to us. I don't care if your trade work or don't work. I want you to bring it to us. If it has 200,000 miles on it, bring it to us. We're giving you $6,000 for it. I don't care if the car need an alternator. 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I want you to bring it to us. If it's been in an accident, it has a dent on it, bring it to us. We're giving

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8: Psst. I see dead people.

selling us some slaves. Atlanta was the Mecca, building railroads and trains. Bear with me for a second, let me put y'all on game. The settlers was using town folk to make them richer. Fast forward 2024, you got the same agenda. You run to Atlanta when you need a check balance. Let me break it down for you, this the real challenge. You call future when you didn't see the club. Hey, what? Little baby help you get your lingo up. 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
1: Ricky Rose. 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It's bigger than ever. 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

0: This song's got the ladies in TikTok in a chokehold. Dolly Babe, Pink Blush, right here on 92Q.
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0: a 10. Girl, you a 10, girl, you a 10, girl, you a 10. 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

0: 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Boomers 19Q, where this Friday night, the biggest party to ever hit the city, starts at Icona Live with myself and DJ Twista live on the radio from 10 to 12. 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
1: 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That's when I knew that your heart was scarring. Friends to lovers need a part to star in. Like, wait, babe, let me

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1: This is Reality Radio. The reality is every generation experiences a technology powerful enough to change society. Transistor radios were replaced by boomboxes. 8-track tapes were replaced by cassettes, cassettes by discs. Landlines were replaced by cell phones. Television was replaced by cable, then satellite. Now everybody is streaming. However, this generation will inherit the first technology that can imitate thought itself. And all of us must decide how we will embrace artificial intelligence. AI is the first technology that will require us to set moral parameters for its usage. We must now decide what AI should be allowed and what should be prohibited. We must decide what happens to creativity, labor, truth, privacy, empathy, and democracy, and who will benefit. What will we require to remain uniquely human?
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3: What's your reality? 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
4: If you have a trait, I want you to bring it to us. I don't care if your trait work or don't work. I want you to bring it to us. If it has 200,000 miles on it, bring it to us. We're giving you $6,000 for it. I don't care if the car need an alternator. Bring it to us. I don't care if the headlights don't work. I want you to bring it to us. If it's been in an accident, it has a dent on it, bring it to us.

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0: 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What the F going on right now? Bumos 92 Q, your one voice station. 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
2: 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Hughley, Eric Benet, King George, Jonathan McReynolds, Karen White, and many more. 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
8: 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If it has 200,000 miles on it, bring it to us. 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I want you to bring it to us. If it's been in an accident and has a dent on it, bring it to us.

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0: 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Dolly Babe, Pink Blush, right here on 92Q.
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He one of the few artists that is always just that, Dead Fresh. That's Lil Baby right now. Doing 92Q. I keep the requests going. I got Cardi, Lotto, and Lil Shimmy, because you asked for it all coming up. Starting now.

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1: 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I think he is. Oshimi Sedushi Brown. It was 92Q. I'm trying to come crash your school. If you're trying to have me come out, here's how you do it.
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1: Ain't that so?
0: They did. They locked him up. He did a U-turn. They locked
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0: him
2: is
0: up.
2: On his way to the DMV October 17th. The Chesapeake Insurance Emporium. T.I., him and his friends are on their way. And he might just perform that joint. That's Anwan right on the cue. You can also catch him on that One Voice cruise.
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3: Yes, he go to every show. 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
6: 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The reality is every generation experiences a technology powerful enough to change society. Transistor radios were replaced by boom boxes. 8-track tapes were replaced by cassettes, cassettes by discs. Landlines were replaced by cell phones. Television was replaced by cable, then satellite. Now everybody is streaming. However, this generation will inherit the first technology that can imitate thought itself. And all of us must decide how we will embrace artificial intelligence. AI is the first technology that will require us to set moral parameters for its usage. We must now decide what AI should be allowed and what should be prohibited. We must decide what happens to creativity, labor, truth, privacy, empathy, and democracy, and who will benefit. What will we require to remain uniquely human?
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1: If you have a trade, I want you to bring it to us. 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

Like Solana, I promise. 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But how many bodies done been in her bag?

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Yeah. 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

That's like your second or third request for Yo tonight. Killer Babe, bass car ride, Boomers 92Q. We're coming up next, starting 6 a.m. to 3 p.m. Your chance to win $100 to fill your gas tank up, courtesy of Jimmy the Boxer.

Let's get the party started. See you at the bar, you was hardly talking. That's when I knew that your heart was scarring. Friends to lovers need a part to star in. Like, wait, babe, let me

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Dear God of mercy, compassion, and love, we thank you and we praise your holy name. We sincerely apologize for our shortcomings and our unwillingness to consistently do thy will. As we acknowledge the blessing of being in business for 42 consecutive years, we pray that we may use the lessons of our experiences to uplift all who listen to our radio stations, all who watch our cable networks, and all who visit our digital platforms. Our instructions are clearly provided in Proverbs 31:8, which commands that we quote, speak up for people who cannot speak for themselves. Protect the rights of those who are helpless. Speak for them and be a righteous judge. Protect the rights of the poor and the needy. So as we strive to be of assistance to those in need, whether in Florida or within our own families and communities, we ask God to direct our steps and we ask you to continue to join us in our efforts. Amen and hallelujah.

me for a second, let me put y'all on game. The settlers was using town folk to make them richer. Fast forward 2024, you got the same agenda. You run to Atlanta when you need a check balance. Let me break it down for you, this the real challenge. You call future when you didn't see the club. Hey, what? Lil baby help you get your lingo up. What?

0: 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Huh? If he right here with me.
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1: 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We in the building, but we slow. That's all I got to tell you right now. Hey, in about 5 minutes, hopefully we'll get it together. 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
11: They say do, to, boo, who, you, who, boo. 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I'm talking to you.
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0: Happy Hump Day, a.k.a. R&B Wednesday, right here inside the Quicksilver Morning Show, of course, on 92Q Me Pork Chop, Shea Parker, baby.
1: It's Hump Day. We're getting over the hump.
0: Trying, Burly.
1: Burly, when I tell you, I'm discombobulated this morning. Sometimes you just have those days.
0: Yeah, I'm discombobulated with you.
1: But we're going to all recalibrate together, set some pork chop.
0: Somehow, somewhere, we will push through
1: this. Set some good intentions for today. Okay? Write us out a good, solid to-do / goal list. What three things do we want to accomplish today?
0: I give you mine in order. Nap, rest, then sleep. Nap, rest, then sleep.
1: Fair enough.
0: Shout out to Congressional Black Caucus, CBC 1, Quick Zero.
1: Already? It just started.
0: Just started on yesterday. It started Monday, but the party started yesterday. But shout out once again to everybody that's in town, in the area for CBC. Of course, it's happening in Washington, D.C., but all the world is there. When I say...
1: You sound dead. If a dead person had a sound.
0: The crazier part, and I already said this to y'all, but I'm going to put it on the air, because once you put it on the atmosphere, then it's law. I'm going to try my best to push through this week and still make it to work on time at 6 a.m., but I'm almost positive by Friday I'm going to have to nap, sleep, rest. Yeah. Like, it's bananas.
1: Hey, that's honestly why I already know I cannot partake in the activities.
0: It's not just parties. It's you know, it's workshops.
1: It's things going on all networking. Day long. Shout out to two of my friends, too. Keisha Bradley and Gia Peppers.
0: Mm-hmm.
1: Hey, ladies. They are actually doing a really good conversation on Thursday just about, you know, politics and the importance of our voice, how we all have a voice now, especially with social media. There's things, like when I say starting at 9 a.m., like the actual conference, of course, but starting from 9 a.m., maybe even earlier, going until 2, 3 in the morning.
0: You sound like me.
1: Every day.
0: That was me yesterday.
1: I'm not going to be able to do it, because if you're doing it, I can't do it and get up.
0: That was me yesterday.
1: Along.
0: I woke up at 4:30 a.m., came on the air on time, did I school, then did I that, then literally all day, even we texted, I didn't get home from yesterday until 2 a.m.
2: Can I do my three things list?
1: Mm-hmm. Yes.
2: Absolutely nothing.
0: I like that. Give it a round.
1: Okay.
2: I don't care what I say.
1: Fair enough.
2: We're going to chuck it through, I guess.
0: Enough about CBC right now. Of course, we're here. We'll tell you about how you can get some free gas. We'll tell you about everything you need to know. But give us 5 minutes just to rest, sleep.
2: No. Absolutely nothing.
0: We back in five.
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0: from Shane. 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
0: Just got my hair done. I make them brand new.
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0: Pink blush on my face. 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
16: 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And Baltimore Deputy Police Commissioner Brian Nato is suspended pending an investigation. Baltimore Police Commissioner Richard Woolley says the allegations do not involve his police work. A former Baltimore Safe Streets worker will spend 5 years in prison without parole for illegal gun possession. Donald Smothers pleaded guilty after after a loaded handgun was found during a traffic stop. The Orioles beat the Mets 7-5 in 11 innings from Queens, New York, and big salute to Pete Alonso as he hit his 300th career homer to tie in the ninth. The Ravens are sticking with kicker Tyler Loop after he made key kicks in Sunday's win over Indianapolis. The team released Jake Moody from the practice squad yesterday. 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It's like 65 degrees. A little chilly out this morning. As high as the day will actually go up in the lower 80s and sunshine. 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

0: Wake up with the Quicksilver Morning Show. Right here on 92Q, Pork Chop and Shea Parker. We know it's too damn early for gas to be high. We know you're complaining. They're saying gas is the highest it's ever been, even though that president y'all voted in promised y'all, and I quote, if you vote me in, we'll have the lowest gas prices in the century. That's what he said. That's what he said, by the way.
1: Gas has surpassed $6 in America. Somewhere in this country, gas is $6 a gallon. Right now, I drive a car that does take premium. I feel you. All my drivers out there that got to use premium gas.
0: 93 is all wow.
1: I feel your pain. I paid $4.79 at Sam's Club the other day. Took me $67 to fill up my tank. And when you're riding up and down 95, 495, 295, 395.
2: 95.
1: Every day, all the time. You're spending that every couple days or so.
2: You ain't ever been on 83?
0: She skipped that one.
1: Sometimes.
2: The dumb number.
0: What about the Vada?
1: Sometimes when my ways takes me that way, but.
2: About 70.
1: I don't know nothing about.
2: I'm just naming the other ones.
0: I commend Shay for her. So it's $67 fills your tank up. I'm gonna give you a round of applause.
1: Yeah, you truck owners, S-class owners. You when you got
0: 130.
1: Yeah. Oh, that's crazy. How big is your tank?
0: I have no idea.
1: That's insane. Wow. Actually,
0: it cost me $130 to fill up.
1: $130. What gas stations are you going to? You cannot have a 20-some gallon
0: tank. The last gas station I went to, I know Shoppers, when I have a Shoppers card, they save you a dollar. I think that time I did it was like $97. At least $100 always. Anywhere. Even if I find like some cheaper gas, air quotes up, at least 100. And that's if I spend 100 to fill up my tank up, I'm like, yeah, ooh,
2: those S550s got big tanks.
0: That's a 5. That's
1: got
0: a 560.
1: Got to.
0: It's worse.
1: Cause I got a 14 gallon tank. So that gotta be you holding 28. That
0: probably I have no idea. I say all this to say.
2: Yeah.
1: I'm perplexed.
0: I say all this to say, Jimmy the Boxer, he's listening to us and he says, no worry. He will give someone this morning a $100 gas card, courtesy of Jimmy the Box. If you're complaining about your gas, like us,
2: I'm not.
0: A $100 gas card this morning will happen. Matter of fact, I'll tell you when.
2: When?
0: Your first time, because we might give it away multiple times, because a lot of people need some gas money, including us. 7:30 this morning, we play Think Quick. Will be your first chance to get a $100 gas card, courtesy of Jimmy the Boxer.
1: Yes, you gotta win though.
0: Alright. That being said, you know what time it is next.
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7: At Baltimore 92Q Traffic, brought to you by Orderly Meds, affordable GLP-1s, and of course the outer loop of the Beltway on the west side. Jammed up here early between 795, moving over towards 40. Looking at the inner loop of the Beltway, moving up towards the top side in Charles Street and Parent Parkway, no issues here. But 895 southbound from the split with 95 on your way towards the Harbor Tunnel Toll Plaza. We got some delays out. No issues moving towards the Fort McHenry Tunnel on 95 southbound as we watching from the Beltway there on the northeast side moving towards the Fort McHenry Tunnel there this morning. No issues on 83, especially as you travel up on the Harrisburg Expressway from the PA line towards 695 and then hop on the JFX 83 moving into the city. No issues to report to you. 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I'm Dre Johnson. 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
8: 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Give me that funk, hey, yeah. Good morning, good morning, good morning, hey, yeah.
0: 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Well.

0: I see what you're doing, Chop. You getting everybody ready for this new Friday night live broadcast, huh? Okay. There you go.
1: Y'all go ahead and talk.
0: I said, there go your mic. Yeah.

0: We
1: That's
0: had a live
1: gonna
0: broadcast
1: be a good time, right? Yeah. I'm like, okay.
0: Okay,
1: let's
0: Tracy.
1: Do it.
0: Mm-hmm. I see what you're doing over there, Iconic Live.
1: Yeah, shout out to the Iconic family.
0: Hey, 316 Guilford Avenue. If you don't know where Iconic Live is, once again, this Friday, Pork Chop.

0: Yeah, man.
1: But right now, we got a $100 gas gift card on the line.
0: She ain't lying.
1: From Jimmy the Boxer. He's helping you fill up your gas tank because we know gas is high as hell and you're going to have to think quick for that gas card. Can you do it? Is the question.
0: How would he play this beat?
1: Right.
0: God darn you. Like, I don't want to rap, but I ain't
1: yes, you do. No, no, yes, you no, do. Yes, you do.
2: Just go ahead and get it over. Nah. Get out just
0: CBC still got me. I'm struggling right now. I'm struggling. Nope. I want to, but I'm not.
1: Okay. All right, fair enough.
2: You need some help?
0: No,
2: Let me push you real quick. You ready?
0: No.
2: Now, everybody from the 313, throw your hands in the air and follow
0: me. I'm not going to rap 8 Mile verse Eminem, man.
2: I'm saying you're going to spit.
0: Who want the $100 gas gift card? How about that?
1: Okay, I'm going to give you a word. You'll have to sing that exact word in a real actual song in under 5 seconds, 3 rounds. And this gas card is yours. Our lines are already blowing up, but keep calling us 410-481-9292.
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3: Baltimore 92Q traffic, the score round brought to you by BGE and Empower Maryland. We got an accident cleared out of the Beltway. This is the inner loop of the Beltway at 70 this morning, the triple bridges, 895 northbound. We got an accident here that we're watching. This is actually at Child Street, and traffic is backed up. 895 southbound, we got a stop and go situation between Pulaski Highway moving towards the north end of the Harbor Tunnel. Things are slow in the outer loop of the Beltway. We're watching this on the west side between 795 and 70. An accident on the outer loop of the Beltway at Harford Road this morning. 95 southbound is slow. This just popped up here from Dundalk Avenue there in southeast Baltimore towards the Fort McHenry Tunnel. The BW Parkway southbound, watch out for slow ups moving towards 175. 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
2: Good morning.
0: All right, what's your name? Where you calling from?
2: It's Nookie calling from Randallstown.
0: All right, here we go, Nookie.
1: Your first word is girl. G-I-R-L. Girl.
0: Mm-hmm.
2: Girl. It's Beyonce and I don't even know it.
3: Well, what would you say?
2: Me like that. It's the Beyonce girl.
0: Well, sing it. Yeah. Sing, ma'am. Sing it. Sing it. Okay.
3: You know how to sing.
0: Like, we're not doing it.
1: And
3: not
0: all you gotta do is say, girl.
1: And
0: girl. You the one.
1: Don't disrespect the rest of Destiny's Child like that either.
3: First
1: it
3: of all,
1: it won't just be Beyonce.
3: We not feeling it today, right? So none of that is gonna slide
0: right.
3: today.
0: Right.
3: None of that.
0: Beyonce song, y'all know the Beyonce song. Ma'am, sing it.
3: Just girl. You just want girl.
1: My lord.
3: Go ahead.
0: Quicksilver Morning Show.
4: Hello, yes, 92Q.
0: Yes, we here. What's your name? Where you calling from?
4: My name is Tony. I'm calling from Owens Mill.
0: Here we go.
3: Okay.
1: Tony, your first word is girl. G-I-R-L. Girl.
4: You are my girl.
0: I don't know who that is.
3: Hell no. Who sing that song?
4: My favorite.
3: You keep singing the song. I said, who sing it?
4: Janie Aiko.
0: Exactly.
3: Hey, anybody want to hear that? I told you I'm not playing.
1: What song is that?
0: Don't worry, but it sounds good.
4: My granddaughter helping me. Me and my granddaughter.
0: You good, Granny.
3: All right, Granny.
4: Shout out to Newtown High School.
3: Yeah.
1: Your second word is real. R-E-A-L. Real.
4: Real love.
0: Mm-hmm.
1: We know that, Mary J.
0: That's right.
1: Your last and final word is smile. S-M-I-L-E. Smile.
4: Smile for me. How are you going to Oh my God. No,
1: that's
4: my
1: boss. You snooze, you lose.
3: That's too damn bad, Grandma.
0: I want to
1: We hang up for grandmas, too.
3: Oh, yeah, yeah. Tippy tots, the grandmas, the dead people.
0: Mom, oh.
3: They all get it.
0: Quicksilver Morning Show.
5: Good morning.
0: What's your name? Where you calling from?
5: Monica from Baltimore.
0: Here we go, Monica.
1: Monica, your first word is girl. G-I-R-L. Girl.
5: I can tell you've been lying to me to somebody this time.
0: Exactly.
1: That's how you sing it.
0: To that first call, that's all she had to do. All right, one more.
1: Your second word is real. R-E-A-L. Real.
5: Gotta make it real compared to what.
3: Yep, I know.
1: All right, Monica.
0: One more.
1: Bring it home. Your last and final word is smile. S-M-I-L-E. Smile.
5: Smile. Even though I'm holding my smile,
0: I've been
5: for a while.
0: Kirk Franklin ain't never hurt nobody.
1: Monica, congratulations!
0: You are getting that $100 gas card courtesy of Jimmy the Boxer knocking out the competition.
1: You did that, girl.
0: Mm-hmm. I don't know if she's screaming
1: or crying. Is it a cat dying in the background?
3: Boost Mobile will do it to you anytime.
1: Okay, well, hold on, girl. We're going to get some information from you so we can make sure we get you your gas card.
5: All right, thank you.
0: No, thanks for waking up with us. If anybody need a car, truck, go see Jimmy the Boxer. Tell him we sent you. You're driving off of something. But Shea Parker, what do you have coming up next?
1: Well, unfortunately, remember we lost Takeoff from the Migos back in, what was that, 2022?
0: Yeah.
1: Well, the trial of his suspected murderer still hasn't started, but I'll give you an update on it coming up next at 7:50.
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2: Mm-hmm. 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Like the latest, Miguel.
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0: Tasha.
1: What's up?
0: It's good to have you on the show, you know.
1: I'm glad to be here.
0: I never thought that this would happen.
1: You know what? Everything is possible in life.
0: Everything is possible. Yes. And you are showing the girls that. But how do you feel about your name not only being on all the tizzoos and stuff, as soon as I say, oh, Tasha K, I say, oh, who is that? The messy girl? The girl that says, how do you feel about your name and messy being in the same sentence?
1: I'm messy. I am messy. I don't know why people be trying to act like they ain't messy.
0: I am aware.
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5: 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A little warmer. It's currently 64 and sunny in Liberty Mutual. 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

0: coffee or your tea, because we got a lot to get into. Now, 4 years after Takeoff's murder, his trial is finally going to start next month. We'll get to that in a second. But first, let's get to some local news that you should know about. The Baltimore Police Deputy Commissioner, he has been suspended because he's currently under investigation. Now, this is sort of a big deal because this is the guy that's over all of the internal affairs and internal discipline investigations of police officers, that sort of thing for the Baltimore Police Department. And we don't know why he's under investigation or what the actual allegations are. But I'm going to keep my eye on this because, again, this does impact our community in a big way, especially when we are seeing instances of police brutality within the community. And this is the guy who would be holding those police officers accountable.
1: Right. So, what you do?
0: Yeah, we'll see what happens. Now, the deputy commissioner position is not an elected office. I actually had to look that up because I didn't know that. I don't know if that's common knowledge or not, but it is an appointed command position. Now, he's been in this game for 22 years. He used to be with the FBI and oversaw their integrity bureau. So we'll see what actually comes of this. Now, police officers have sued him before, or his, you know, departments or organizations that he was working for at the time, just saying that, you know, they experienced retaliation for whatever their individual, you know, situations were. But interesting story. So I'll keep my eye on that. Let's get to Boosie, though, in entertainment news, because Boosie was on 60 Minutes recently talking about how he was scammed out of $600,000 for a pardon from the Trump administration. Now, I don't think Trump had anything directly to do with this or his administration. It was actually lobbyists who offered Boosie, you know, this guaranteed pardon, according to Boosie, saying that if he paid this money, it was pretty much a done deal. You know, they started name dropping people of, you know, different high profile folks that they have worked with. And he says that he paid these two white men to get him a pardon because he thought that's how it works. You know, I'm gonna give them this money and they gonna make a shake and make it happen. Well, they didn't. Okay. And now they're saying that they don't owe him anything. The money was for services rendered. And basically, they didn't make any promises of a guaranteed pardon. Now, these two white guys, again, they're lobbyists, but the different news headlines that I've seen are calling them pardon brokers. Interesting, though, because they have had criminal charges against them in two separate states for different incidents of alleged fraud and conspiracies. I don't know. Two white men got a lot going on, Boosie. Now, you should know better. You should know how to spot a hustle.
1: Two white men.
0: $600,000. But I mean, hey, when you're vulnerable like that, it teaches you that even people with money can be vulnerable when it's something that they really want. Like, you want that pardon and your record wiped clean. Sometimes you're not going to spot the hustle because that's what you really want. Spending that money. I'm telling you.
1: $600,000, a lot of money.
0: That's a lot of money. And I'm not mad at him. He's been speaking out about this for a little minute now. He wants at least $300,000 of it back. And for that to be Boosie asking for it back, he probably like, I can't do what I really want to do to these two guys. But let's get to this Takeoff murder trial that is supposed to be starting next month. Jury selection actually starts on November 5th, and then the trial starts a few days after that. Interesting, though, because, you know, the man that has been accused of killing Takeoff back in 2022, his name is Patrick Xavier Clark. You may remember during that time, there was a lot of speculation about him not really being the guy. Well, he is going to have to stand trial for Takeoff's murder, but his lawyers actually want an independent examination of the bullets and the other physical ballistics evidence before the trial. I would have thought that that is like legally mandatory for your defense to have before a trial starts. Why don't they have this evidence already? But they want permission to go ahead and get an independent review of all of that evidence. Because as we know, during that time back in 2022, it was allegedly multiple shooters. So I suspect that his defense team is trying to figure out if the bullet that killed Takeoff is actually a bullet that was fired from Patrick Xavier Clark's gun. Yeah. So we'll see what happens with this. Again, the trial starts next month, but kind of sad to think that this happened back in 2022. It's been 4 years already, and we're just now getting to a trial.
1: Sad, man.
0: You can get all these stories and more at quicksilvershow.com. And of course, you can follow me at I Am Shea Parker.
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16: News. Traffic. All right, Baltimore, 92Q traffic brought to you by BGE and Empower Maryland. An accident moved to the shoulder. We're still watching this on 895 northbound at Child Street. 895 southbound from Pulaski Highway out there in East Baltimore. Moving towards the south end of the Harbor Tunnel is a stop-and-go situation. 95 southbound from the split with 895 moving towards the Fort McHenry Tunnel. We got 18-minute delays. Let's stop onto the Beltway. And the inner loop of the Beltway from Frederick Road towards 70 is actually slow. The outer loop from 95 on the east side towards York Road on the top side is actually a slow traffic situation. As we hop on to the BW Parkway southbound towards 175, is slow, jammed up here on 97 southbound moving towards Benfield Boulevard. 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

0: With Ricky Smiley, DL Hughley, y'all can keep going to Brad. Everybody will be on the one voyage October 26th to November 1st, headed to the Bahamas. Do you have your tickets yet? Have you booked your packages yet? OV2026.com. 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All right? Right now, we got to holler at y'all because there's always some new study that comes out. Some new thing you see online, and it tells you, according to this, according to the data, more and more people are not getting married. And according to the data.
1: Well, the numbers don't lie.
0: That's what they say.
1: There's a new Morgan Stanley report that says by the year 2030, nearly 45% of U.S. women aged 25 to 44 will be single and without children.
0: Wow.
1: That's interesting. I have seen some other reports come out saying that women having babies over the age of either 35 or 40, I can't remember the exact number, has now surpassed young women who are having children younger or teen moms, which I also found interesting. But we all know that, you know, a lot of women are putting career and their education first and putting off the family later. But this new study is saying that they're putting it off entirely.
0: Right.
1: As in,
0: nobody
1: they're like,
0: anymore.
1: You know, there are women who are going to be 44, 45 by the year 2030. They're not going to have, you know, they're not going to be married or have children. So the question is, we were talking about in the studio was, is marriage still a goal? Remember, that used to be the thing. Like, I remember growing up as a child, we were told you go to school, you go to the military, you get a good government job, what have you. You get married, you get the house. You have the kids. Hopefully, if you want multiple, you get the boy and the girl. You get the dog.
0: They
1: you
0: call
1: do the
0: it
1: thing.
0: The American dream. That's what it was called.
1: You know, you do all the things. And I feel like my generation specifically have now been learning that that is just everything that we were told was going to happen has been completely different in every sense of the word. Like, any of my peers, male and female, have been like, yeah, you could have told me that I was going to be married with a kid by now, and that's just not, it's not given that.
2: I blame the men, then I blame the women, and then I blame us together.
1: But why? Is it anything to blame?
0: Explain that. Explain it. Why do you blame?
2: I feel like men done messed over women so long.
1: Well,
2: and the women who was in their soft girl era are not in that era no more. So they all are independent. Remember the whole independent
0: Women in the 90s,
2: right.
0: The big thing
2: and
0: in the
2: 90s.
1: And now,
2: and now is the men are like, all right, we got ourselves together, ladies, what's up? But the women are too far gone being independent.
0: They surpass men.
2: They don't want to go back. They living their life and tripping and going on trips and doing them. And
0: they,
2: now they not soft no
0: now.
2: More. Right, so.
1: So.
2: And then you get. The single thing. Women going to be single. What was the thing you said?
1: By the year 2030, nearly 45% of women will be single and without children.
2: See?
1: The other part of this study was also talking about how women are realizing that when they decide to get married and have kids, that their labor doubles and triples compared to the man. So basically, it was showing how when you have a single man and a single woman, the woman does a little bit more housework and chores than the man. But then when she gets married, that labor doubles. And then when she has children within the marriage, it triples. And that the women are basically over it. Now, me as a lady, I'm not married, nor do I have kids. And guess what I have? Hired help. Okay? I ain't nobody's maid, not even my own. I'm not the type who about to get on hands and knees and clean no bathroom. Now, I keep a clean house. I do what I can. But Maria, she got to come in here once a month, baby, because I can't do it by myself.
2: Everything you said is what I was saying about the thought pattern.
1: Really?
2: Yeah.
1: Oh, like, I'm not getting on my hands and knees.
0: I don't know if you did it on purpose. You just kind of furthered this point. And I remember at one point, we were saying this off air, marriage was the goal and it was the sign of success. So when you look at highly successful people, and we look at all the presidents, all the biggest corporation CEOs,
1: right.
0: Everything, they were always married.
1: It
0: was
1: yeah.
0: Like this was like a sign of almost like you were frowned upon. If, like, I don't think there was
1: like
0: ever,
1: what's wrong with
0: but
1: you?
0: There's never been a president who wasn't married. So like the highest level of the biggest, like it's like you have to have a wife. And now it's like do you have to have a wife? Do you have to have a husband? You now can become Oprah without a husband. You now can become whoever without a wife. Right. So is marriage still the goal in 2026 and moving forward is the question. And I really want to hear from the listeners right now. Do you believe that in 2026 and moving forward, is marriage still the goal? Yes or no? And explain why. Call us up now, please.

0: Yeah, glow.
1: Getting you ready in the AM. 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

0: Happy hump day, of course, right here from the Quicksilver Morning Show on 92Q. Myself, Chopper Shea Parker here, just having a conversation because according to a new study, they're saying in the next few years or decade, whatever, something percent of women will just be single with no kids. And is marriage still the goal anymore?
1: That's the question. You know, things are really changing for my generation specifically, and I feel like younger folks is not getting married and they not having kids. Call us now. Let us know what you think about this. Is marriage still a goal, or have you changed mine? 410-481-9292.
2: Good morning, guys. How you doing?
0: I'm blessed, sir. Is marriage still a goal?
2: No.
0: Why?
2: Well, I don't think marriage is a goal anymore. Society has monetized marriage as a come-up on both sides. And, you know, those is the have and the have-nots. Then on top of that, like Shay was talking, she has a maid that comes in once a week. Once you start having children, that maid got to come in every other day. You know, so people are looking at their lives and just reconsidering, like, you know, is that what I really want? Now, the downside, I believe, to not getting married is having that family aspect. You know, having that time with your children that you go on vacations and things of that. That's what I think this society and this generation is going to miss out on. But the whole thing, it ain't a goal no more, because they've just made marriage into a come up for the brokest one.
0: Wow.
2: And people have realized they don't want to lose what they work hard for.
0: Hey, right, thank you, sir.
1: Fair enough.
0: Just to piggyback off of that, Tyler Pryor, I know he was trending for doing his little dance, but he also was trending because he said that he's not afraid of marriage. He's afraid of divorce. He said most of his successful friends, divorce was the way they lost the most amount of money. So they asked Tyler Pryor why he's never got married. He said, because I'm afraid of divorce. It's not like, you know, one day I want to commit, but everybody, he said, in my world who's become highly successful, who's gotten married, end up getting divorced, and they lost the most money in divorce than any business they've ever owned.
1: Well, that's why prenups exist, and I know there's like negative connotation around prenups, but all prenups are not bad.
0: Yeah.
1: A lot of prenups are, you know, both sided, where you decide that, you know, you're gonna leave with what you came in with, and then whatever you built together is 50-50 or whatever you decide upon. But I don't know. I think our last caller was right. Like, family's going to look a lot different in the next 10 to 20 to 30 years based on these statistics. And I loved growing up with my family and like my grandma, my granddad being married, and like all the cousins going over to their house. If grandma and granddad, us millennials, if we not together, then we going to see who? Granddad in the nursing home and grandma at the assisted living facility.
3: Grandma at the twerk club.
0: And grandma at the hookah bar right now.
1: Right. At Safari this Friday night.
0: No, she's iconic this Friday night.
1: Oh, Safari on Saturday.
0: There you go.
3: Yeah, and then we'll go to church.
0: Exactly. Let's take one more call. Quicksilver Morning Show.
4: Good morning.
0: Good morning. Is marriage still the goal, ma'am?
4: I don't think it is anymore.
0: Why?
4: Because I think, our generation, I'm a 90s baby, we grew up watching so many dysfunctional relationships without marriage. So, like, we got to the mindset of we're not going to deal with that without marriage or with marriage. So, it's like, it's better just to be able to pack up and leave whenever you want to pack up and leave.
0: But who's going to be your emergency contact if something happens bad, unfortunately? And now, you know, if you're not married, that little boyfriend or girlfriend you got, they have absolutely no say-so in the hospital. Like, none. Zero.
4: I mean, if you got family members that you trust, go ahead and put them down. Or leave it in God's hands. I don't know.
1: You better.
4: But when I'm gone, I'm gone. So,
1: you better get that will ready.
0: Yep.
4: Yeah. Real talk. Yeah,
3: we're doing that right now, too.
1: That sounds so sad, though.
0: It does, man. As a happily married man, I love my family. I love my wife. I love my kids. I love the
1: pictures. Love your family, too.
0: I couldn't imagine, like, being single and, like, being in the house by myself all day and, like, not having anybody to come home to. I love when I travel all weekend and I come home and my wife and kids are at the door and they see me and we have dinner.
3: Quit.
0: Let me
3: cut you off. I want you to shut your damn mouth.
0: Why?
3: Because that's what I do every day.
0: Oh, I'm sorry,
3: Shot.
0: Shot. I wasn't throwing shots.
3: I'm sure.
1: He was going in, though.
0: Right, but like,
3: I love to come home and pit a pad of feet and a home-cooked meal and my wife touching on me and giving me a
0: hug.
3: Shut
0: me
3: up.
0: All night.
3: Man, you woke me up. I was not feeling well all day until you start running your dumb mouth.
0: I was tired.
3: You don't think I want to be in love?
0: Right. I cuddled all night.
3: Ain't no right. You keep saying right. You're wrong.
0: Yes.
3: Shut up. got a dumbass statement like this jackass right here.
1: Well, all
3: 410-419-399 You shut up, too.
1: What? I didn't do nothing.
0: It's merge the goal. Call us up.
1: Damn.
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1: Hey, it's Persian Nicole, the power to pee, baby. 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
13: But what about a bankruptcy or a repossession?
14: I got lenders specifically for bankruptcies. If you had a repo, if the credit cards are behind, the mortgage is behind, I have lenders that will help you out in a tight bind when you need a car. And I'm working every single deal to sell a car.
16: Man, people be thinking they could go in there and get a Benz and your credit bad. It don't work like that.
14: I'll try for that, but if I can't get that, I'll tell you what I can get. Sometimes you gotta crawl before you walk.
13: And that's exactly why they say what they say about you when it comes to the competition.
14: Because I'm knocking out the competition.

0: 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Traffic.
1: Baltimore, good morning to you. 92Q News Update brought to you by attorney Big Al, the law officer Richard Klein. A Baltimore man could face up to 66 years in prison after pleading guilty to burglarizing Marriott Inner Harbor hotel rooms. Investigators say stolen passports, jewelry, and electronics were found at his home. Cedric Calloway of Curtis Bay was sentenced to life with all but 40 years suspended for killing his wife in 2025. Her body was found under a pile of tires in a Brooklyn Park alley. The Kennedy Center's CFO has resigned, according to NBC News, while the board votes to close the center for renovations because of financial and safety concerns. A judge also blocks plans to restore Trump's name. True story, after a client's accident, the insurance company wouldn't listen. Then they called Attorney Big Al. He fought for them and got them paid. Attorney Big Al, call 1-800-HURT-123. Highs today will go up in the 80s and sunshine is 64 and sunny out this morning. 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

0: 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But if you're just tuning into the show, we're talking about in 2026 and beyond, is marriage still the goal?
1: Because
0: I say yes.
1: The numbers, the numbers are saying something different. A new Morgan Stanley report says that by the year 2030, 45% of women between the ages of 25 and 44 will be single, unmarried, and childless. Tell us what you think about this. Is marriage still a goal for you, or have you changed your mind? Like, doesn't really seem worth it.
0: Before we go to the phone lines, who's just on the warm line? Who got the hotline number?
2: Hello, it's Dominique Diva checking in.
0: Love you, I mean
1: best friend.
3: Hey, Dom.
2: I love you, and I mean it, but I do not want to get married.
0: What, Dominique? Yes. Diva, really? Sis, come on. Wow.
2: You know, shout out to all of the moms and all of the wives out there. There is an invisible load that these women are carrying to hold down a household that they will never, ever, ever receive payment for, okay? They got to keep the kids together. They got to keep the man together. They got to figure out what's for dinner every night. They got to do the grocery shopping. They got to pack for the vacations. Yep. They got to send the note to school and the $2 for Thursday for the snow cones. It's a lot of things that go into it, and a lot of women are just opting out of that invisible load. And you can still have a family unit if adults are mature enough to work through that and have that happen. So I've opted out too. We can be together, but why we got to do the paperwork?
1: My friend said, get somebody else to do it.
3: I don't understand.
2: Get somebody else
3: right
2: to do it. And the other thing there, you know, there's nice guys out there and wonderful men out there and stuff like that. But also, people do not really be wanting to sit and work through their traumas and stuff. You know what I mean? Like, you got to really be able, you know, even through the therapy and stuff, like, you really got to work with people's, you know, traumas. And sometimes if you built a really beautiful life for yourself and your only headache is coming from that relationship or marriage, you're like, man, we don't got to do this.
1: The hell with this thing.
3: Girl, you're going to get married
2: soon. A lot of things. No, thank you.
1: Now, when Dominique Diva pop up married.
0: Right, she pop up married. I want
3: to make sure we bring this film back.
1: We going to run the tape back.
0: Right. I'm like, Diva, remember you said that you wasn't?
1: I'm going to be right there front and center. Bridesmaid.
2: Please run
0: and
2: it back.
0: And I'm DJing the wedding and hosting the wedding and the after parties at the house.
1: I'm going to say, she never said nothing like that.
3: And I'm officiating.
0: Exactly.
2: Yes, Paul Tom is officiating with his shirt off. Please.
3: Yeah, already.
0: Diva, we'll talk to you at 3 o'clock.
2: All right, love you guys.
1: Love you.
0: Oh, my Lordy Jesus.
1: Make sure y'all listen to Dominique the Diva show today at 3, too.
0: 3 to 7 every day, man. All right, we
3: but
0: got
3: they be the ones that get married. Mm-hmm. The people that say they not getting married, get married.
1: It's funny, because I know my friend. My friend, she low-key a lover girl. We're going to let her have it right now. Right. We're going to let her have
0: when
1: it right
0: now. When this airways lying, knowing she's going to be married in the next 3 years.
1: She legitimately feels this way right now.
3: Until she go out with Porkchop.
1: Until she meet tall. I don't know.
0: Oh, Lord, never.
1: I was thinking more tall. Dark and handsome, and
3: damn,
1: maybe
3: handsome?
1: Maybe an engineer, or you
3: know, I'm gonna go outside in traffic. I see
0: that. All right, we got time for one more round of calls. Is marriage still the goal in 2026 or not? Call us up
1: 410-481-9292.
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0: Saturday, Super Saturday with Biscuit, Supreme, MC Ice, and Porkchop.
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4: Yeah, traffic to score around on 92Q, brought to you by Orderly Meds, affordable GLP-1s, and stop and go traffic. This is on Orleans Street, westbound between Milton Avenue and Central Avenue out there in East Baltimore. Watch out for backups. Also, looks like things are slow moving into downtown on the BW Parkway, northbound sliding towards Bush Street. An accident has the right lane blocked on 895 southbound at Poteet Street this morning. The JFX is southbound 83 is actually slow from Northern Parkway towards Cold Spring Lane, in which things are slow up in Cockeysville on 83. This is the Harrisburg Expressway I'm talking about, southbound from 1 Road towards 695. Let's hop on to the Beltway and the inner loop of the Beltway, a stop-and-go situation, especially between Ritchie Highway and Cat Mead Road. Orderly Meds gives you access to GLP-1s from home via telemedicine. 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I'm Dre Johnson. 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

0: Get them feels. 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
1: Diva, girl, it feel like crab legs and cutwater outside.
0: 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They mixing. 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
1: Diva,
0: the cutwater with something
1: like
0: too.
1: I can't talk right now with my homegirls at the dice game.
0: It feel like a dice game outside for sure.
1: Look, and you can tell it's nice outside, Diva. I'm riding down the street, the dirt bike sound. I'm like, oh, I like this type of weather.
0: It's time, y'all. We done been through it. All that snow, we been through it. We deserve this.

0: Happy Hump Day, of course, from the Quicksilver Morning Show right here on the Q. Me, Chop, and Shay here. Just wrapping up this conversation about, is marriage still the goal or nah in 2026? Your thoughts, call us up.
1: 410-481-9292.
2: Oh, my gosh. Glad I got through.
1: Talk to us, sis.
2: Oh, I agree with Diva so bad. I was in the car. I wasn't getting out the car until I got through.
1: I love that for us.
2: Yes, no, because I'm currently married, but

0: I so badly want out of this shit. Like, if somebody, If somebody would have told me when I was younger, because also the other caller that called, she was saying she's a 90s baby and stuff like that. I'm a 90s baby. No, I'm not. No, I'm not. I'm an 80s. Oh, my God.
1: Girl.
0: Listen,
1: right.
0: though.
2: Come
0: listen,
2: on, story. Right. Right. If you don't come on.
0: Okay. Chop, chill.
2: You ain't no listen, chill. You better come on.
0: Told me, if somebody would have told me that this was what it was, I would have ran for the hills, baby. Do you hear what I'm saying?
3: So hold on, man. Let me stop you as a happily married man. What's wrong with your marriage?
0: What's right with it? Everything Diva said was on point. You gotta pack the lunch, make the lunch, do this, that. Like, what are you doing?
1: Is uneven.
0: Very much uneven. In the beginning, I didn't mind. I'm not gonna hold you. I did not mind in the beginning. I didn't. But now it's like he's in his comfort zone. Meanwhile, I'm struggling. I got a son. He won't do right. His father won't say nothing. I'm just here trying to raise the man, raise the daughters, raise myself, figure myself out. It really is a lot. It's overstimulating. I don't have the mental capacity, and I want to go.
3: Are y'all sharing bills? Like, y'all both working, both are, like, splitting the bills?
0: It's not a split thing. It's like all money go to one account, and I kind of dish out the where everything going at.
1: Okay.
0: Like,
1: oh, so you're managing the finances too. Boy, yeah, you just have a very unbalanced dynamic. And I think also too, what people don't realize in marriage, and something that my grandma always told me, is that, like, you're always learning a new person. So just because somebody was okay with it in the beginning and they didn't mind, that person changes, and that person also gets burnt out, and you have to continue to learn the person that you love and that you've claimed to want to be with for the rest of your life, because you want it to be enjoyable for them too. I'm sure your husband would feel unhappy about the fact that you're so unhappy. I would hope.
0: Baby, I wonder if he's happy. What he feeling at this part?
1: She said, I don't give a damn.
0: I don't care what he feeling. I get it. You happy. You don't got to keep saying, as a married, happy man. We know you love Ashley. And listen, love Ashley. We love that you love her and all of that. But I want to come home to the stuff that you come home to. Just my kids, because they can give me a headache.
3: Let me be honest, and I know we joke about this. If you think my marriage doesn't have problems and issues, my marriage has problems and issues as well. We just don't broadcast it all the time. But, like, no marriage is perfect. We don't have this perfect marriage where everything's hunky-dory all the time. We have issues in our marriage, issues in our family, issues in the household. But when you love someone, you just decide to work it out. But I don't want you to think that I just got this Huxtable Cosby Show thing going on at the same time.
0: That's what I'm giving. When I was hearing you saying you get off the flight and go home and put your slippers on when you go through the door, I was just looking at the radio with a stink face.
1: Because I want that too. But you know what I'm hearing? Like, women... The women who have called in, I'm not hearing that, you know, they don't think that love is possible, or that they don't love men or don't want to, you know, be with a man. What I'm hearing is they don't want to feel so overwhelmed by the responsibility of it all and feel like they're the only ones that's putting in that type of effort and work on a daily basis. And I think the suggestion is hire help. Get some people in here.
2: I'm going to be so serious with you, ma'am, right now. And I don't get too serious. You need therapy. And you and your husband got to go together. If y'all don't have relationship therapy, it's not going to work. Because it sounds like you're going through something that he don't know nothing about. You got to talk to him. You got to communicate. Me and Shay just said this. If you don't communicate and compromise and add Christ, the three C's, if you don't do that, it's not going to work at all.
0: You better be lucky I like you, but... Yes, thank y'all for answering the phone.
2: She said you better be lucky I like you.
3: now we can wrap this up, man. Yes. It is R&B Wednesday. I don't even know what I'm going to play at 9 o'clock right now.
2: Some loving music.
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3: love
2: sure
3: in
2: some
3: it.
2: Love in it.
3: All right, man. Be here for the quick mix.
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4: 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And Baltimore Deputy Police Commissioner Brian Nato is suspended pending an investigation. Baltimore Police Commissioner Richard Woolley says the allegations don't involve his police work. A former Baltimore Safe Streets worker will spend 5 years in prison without parole for illegal gun possession. Donald Smothers pleaded guilty after a loaded handgun was found during a traffic stop. The Orioles beat the Mets 7-5 in 11 innings from Queens, New York. Pete Alonso hit his 300th career homer. Big salute to him to tie in the ninth inning. The Ravens are sticking with kicker Tyler Loop after he made some key kicks in Sunday's win over Indianapolis. The team released Jake Moody from the practice squad yesterday. Don't choose hard, choose Staples for workplace solutions, world-class reliability, and expert guidance. 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Partly cloudy tonight and lows in the 60s. 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

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Well,

Welcome to R&B Wednesday. I'm live on TikTok right now. Go to TikTok, type in DJ Quicksilver so you can watch and listen at the same time. Tell my Quick Squad already, what up though?

0: beat.
1: Quick Squad, I appreciate y'all. 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But right now, we got to get us a winner. I'm not sure if Shay... Tell Shay, hey. Shay is just not...
2: Sorry. I had the speakers all the way down in the studio.
1: All the way down. Chop, like, what's going on? I've been talking for like 20 minutes.
2: Oh, I didn't know. You could have IFB'd me.
1: We did.
2: You did not IFB
1: me. Okay, don't worry about it. Right now, let's
2: you
1: get ready.
2: You could have said right now, sis.
1: This $100 gas gift card
2: just went
1: the boxing.
2: Mm-hmm.
1: Give on the gas card,
3: can I say something funny at work?
1: Go
3: this is a work joke. You was like, you could have IFB'd me, and I'm sitting here like, what's all the button?
2: The button. The button where we talk to each other and it's not on air. Anyway. All right. Listen.
3: Oh,
2: the gas card is here, $100 up for grabs. If you want them, well, you should be calling us right now, 410-481-9292. We just going to give it out. Just giving it out.
3: Really?
2: Mm-hmm.
4: Good morning.
2: Good morning. Who is this?
4: This Yaya. Yaya. Favorite pharmacy tech. Calling from Gainesville in the house on my little work, 1212.
2: Yaya, girl, guess what?
4: What's up? What's up, Shay? What's up?
2: You just got this $100 gas gift card, girl.
4: Yeah!
2: Yes, of course, courtesy of Jimmy the Boxer. He is filling up your gas tank.
4: Amen, amen. Because you know how much gas is, baby. Yes!
2: I hear you. We need all the help we can get, right?
4: Amen.
2: Listen, hold on for me, okay? I'm going to get some information from you.
4: All right,
1: when we get back in 5 minutes, we got a special guest stopping by this. Really has to talk to something that's really serious and dear to all of our hearts.
2: Yes, ovarian cancer. We're going to get into it coming up next. Stick with us.
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0: Little Jay-Z and Beyonce in the morning. Right hand side, of course, the Quicksilver Morning Show on 92Q. Myself, Chap, and Shea Parker, baby.
1: Good morning. Happy hump day.
0: Happy hump day. And as I mentioned, cancer is a word that's very near and dear to all of our hearts. We've all been affected by some way, shape, or form, either directly or indirectly by a friend or family member, if not ourselves. I mean, we have some special guests, some young ladies who are in the studio this morning to talk a little more about some things that they have going on. Who wants to start? Chap, help me. Let's start on this side. What's your name?
2: Andrea
0: should start. Go ahead.
2: So, hi, my name's Andrea Scott. I'm here with Ms. Val Jenkins, and we are here to give some awareness to a silent brain disease that a lot of people don't know about called a Chiari or Chiari malformation. And is a brain disease that a lot of people may not know that they have because we experience headaches all the time. We experience extreme pain when we wake up in the morning. And sometimes we may look at it as just a regular headache. But when we go deep into it and we talk to our doctors, we find out that it's something else bigger that can cause other issues. Ms. Val, when I met her through social media because I just seen her on there with talking about Chiari malformation, and I've never seen nobody or heard of nobody that ever had it before. So when I reached out to her, we became friends and we started talking about the symptoms and how she was able to, you know, going through her surgery journey, my finding out about mine. I never had to get surgery. But that's how we became close, and then we became an advocate of it because it was something that people don't know that they have. I think Val can tell a little bit about her story, and then I can tell you about mine.
0: Yes, Ms. Val.
3: Yes.
0: That's the family over there.
3: Hi, everyone. As she said, my name is Val Jenkins, and I am a Chiari malformation warrior. I was sick my whole entire life in my Color Purple voice, and Color Purple voice is going to add up in a minute. I was sick my whole entire life. No one, when I say no one believed me, no one. My parents, my family, the teachers, the doctors, no one believed me. Because every day it was, my stomach hurt, my head hurt, my arm hurt, I can't see, my leg hurt, this, that, and other. My whole entire life. It got to the point where I thought it was in my head.
0: That was mental.
3: I thought it was mental. But of course, back then, I'm 180 years old, so we wasn't using nothing that says mental back then, right? Mm-hmm. So that was the last thing was on my mind. So fast forwarding, my house exploded in my face. My house exploded. I never know the date, but I always remember it was the day after Labor Day. And in this story, my story is long, too long for this radio show, one episode, but I had a fear of September for 20 years, and y'all will understand. So the day after Labor Day, I woke up and I made a post that said, I'm so proud of my Facebook fans, everybody giving and sharing and doing this and being happy on Labor Day, but whatever you do, don't let it change your life. And then I said, what's that smell? Walked around my house, and I'm going to skip over things to make this faster. Mm-hmm. And I was like, smell like it's coming from this wall. And it just went boom. And I flew across the room. I ran out the house. 8 o'clock in the morning in September, a day like this, butterball naked. And when I went to run out the house, somebody kicked the door in. And funny story, he said, when he kicked the door in, he says, I already called 9. God damn, 1-1. Oh. I was butterball naked. I was naked. Ran up the house.
0: My man being a man.
3: All I could remember was,
0: He says a naked woman.
3: I seen some Hispanic people. I was hiding behind a tree, bushes, and they was taking off their clothes, putting it on me and whatever, whatever. For whatever reason, 17 years later, I have no idea why Jamal Bryant was the first person I called. And I said, Pastor, my house is burning down. He said, Val, you play too much. I'm reading your post as we speak. Have a wonderful day. Then he hit the fire the trucks. He sent everybody over there. I made one post that says, my house is burning down as we speak, but I'm alive. People always ask why I put my personal business on social media. That's why. Because I had to make one post for multiple people. My whole entire family saw that one post. Anyway, that was Helen Beck. Shout out to rest in peace Reggie Reg, because Reggie Reg came with 10 different people. The police had to put him off the block because Reggie was there to help me. So anyway, 6 months later, or not going to say 6 months later, I was placed in the hotel. I kept falling. Just kept falling. Everywhere I went, I kept falling. 6 months later, I was diagnosed with a brain disease. Watch this. That I was born with.
0: So you had your whole entire life the same brain disease that you had. So you were born into this. Right. Is it hereditary? If anybody listening right now that we might not know.
1: Is it a form of cancer?
3: Or? No, it's not cancer. But I heard y'all say ovarian cancer. My one and only child is an ovarian cancer survivor.
0: Gotcha.
3: Also, which is celebrated in September.
0: Gotcha.
3: Okay,
0: gotcha.
3: September is going to keep coming up. Mm-hmm. So you're born with Chiari malformation, and unfortunately, you die with Chiari malformation.
0: Is it treatable or curable at all?
3: It's treatable, but not curable. Mm-hmm. So with the neurologist, and the reason why I'm going viral with this, because every neurologist I've seen or neurosurgeon I've seen, they feel as though you had the surgery, you no longer have Chiari malformation. I call BS on each one of them.
2: Yeah.
3: So what happens is your tonsils, I'm gonna put it like this, and I'm not a doctor. Listen to this. I'm not a doctor. I'm giving my experience in life. So this is a normal person brain.
0: Mm-hmm.
3: This is your skull. This is the space between it, your vessels, your blood, all that that goes in your neck. This is my brain. This is your brain. This is my brain.
0: No.
3: This is your skull. This is my skull. So basically your brain is too big for your skull, and the tonsil of the brain is in your neck.
1: Okay.
3: So that's what Chiari malformation is.
1: Gotcha.
3: I had
1: gotcha.
3: The decompression surgery, meaning that I have a mesh to push this tonsil up in my skull. So they feel as though just because you had that surgery, you no longer have symptoms. I belong to several Facebook groups called Chiari. My main one is Chiari Sisters. They say it's a very rare disease. One out of 1,000 people have this disease.
0: And what's the disease called again? I mean, to cut you off.
3: Chiari, spelled Chiari.
0: Gotcha.
3: This thing is so rare. When my doctor diagnosed me with it, she said, you have something called Chiari malformation. You know my response? Because I was diagnosed with so much. I said, oh, that's a pretty little girl's name. And she said, I'm going to walk out because I know you're going to Google this. I know you're going to Google this. And I did.
0: So for anybody who's just tuning in, because I know we have to wrap this up in just a second, how can we get more details on how you can either research if you have this in any websites or any information we can put out there for anybody who might be experiencing certain symptoms and they have no idea, they think it's just a headache, or
3: right.
0: they think it's just something else.
3: Chiari malformation, Chiari malformation. It was found by a person called Arnold Chiari. And he came up with this, a surgeon or whatever. He came up with it. It's several Chiari malformations. Now, before when I found out it was 1 to 3, now it's 0 to 5. So I honestly keep forgetting because I don't care about the numbers.
0: That's fine.
3: I know that I was, tomorrow, 16 years ago, I was diagnosed as legally blind. And it happened in September. My brain surgery was in September. I have spasticity. I now was diagnosed with over 10 rare diseases in my body.
0: Look at you. Thank God you don't look like what you've been through, what you're going through. So I'm going to give you a round of applause right now.
3: Thank you.
0: Once again, unfortunately, we do have to wrap this up. But where can we get more information on yourselves or anybody who wants to get more details on your story and really spread the word? Because obviously, it's information is power. Anybody want to get like your website or social media, either one of y'all?
3: Well, my social media is Val Jenkins. But you can find me better on Hug Don't Shoot. I am the founder of Hug Don't Shoot.
0: Mm-hmm. And what about yourself?
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0: All right, man, definitely giving y'all some more love and light, man. You have been informed. Good morning.
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3: I actually posted this early this morning when I was headed to work because I don't know why it just hit me. And I said, some of y'all don't clap for others, and that's why it's never your turn. Some of y'all never clap for others, and that's why it's never your turn. It costs nothing to support your friends and family. It costs nothing to support people you know. But some of us are just so envious and jealous of other people's lives that when we see them winning, we'll say in person, like, good job, but we'll never actually, like, really clap for them. Like, I'm telling you, supporting people will actually get you support back in return, but you have to do it without the expectation of anything. Sometimes we know for a fact, you know when your family and friends are winning, you know it, but for some reason you tune it out. You won't put that in your group chat that Shay just did something amazing. You won't. But I promise you, the second something negative happens, and this is kind of why we started Tell Me Something Good Friday. We love spreading negativity, but when it's positive, we want to whisper about it or send a DM. I can't put it in your comments because people that know I talk about you might see it. So let me DM you, congratulations. I'm telling you now, start clapping for people and watch how your life changes. You're wondering why you're still in the same position you've been in for the last 5, 10, 15, some of y'all 20 years. It's not because you don't have the talent or you don't have the drive. It's simply you just don't support anybody. So I'm telling you now, start clapping for others that you know and watch how the support comes back in tenfold. If you don't believe me, you don't believe me. But I'm telling you, it's a proven formula, as I love to say, in real life. Mm. For more inspiration, follow me on everything at DJ Quicksilver.
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3: All right, of course, at Quicksilver Show and everything. Actually, at noon today, meet me over at Jimmy the Box. I'll be at Jimmy the Box at noon today. Selling cars. I'm on the floor with Jimmy the Boxer. Shay Parker, you pulling up, I believe, too? I'll be there at noon selling cars. If you need a car, truck, come see me at noon at Jimmy the Boxer. Just say Quicksilver, send me as soon as you walk in, and it's guaranteed. I promise you, you're driving off in something. Persian Nicole's up next. Have an amazing and safe and blessed hump day. We up out here. Let's all get some rest somehow, some way today.

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0: Far from over. Justice for Big Sam.
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8: Mm-hmm. 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And I'm bringing some of your favorite celebrities along for that ride, too. Like the latest, Miguel.
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11: 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She makes my palms blush.

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2: So, I type a text to a girl I used to see, saying that I chose this cutie pie with whom

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High jump the broom like a preemie out the womb. My partner yelling too soon. 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Reconsider. Read some litter. Sure on the subject. You sure? 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Tick if that bitch do you dirty. 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Now hurry, hurry. Go on to the office.

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0: And let's get into it around these parts. Of course, on a Wednesday, honey, tons of things trending. Here's some stories I'm picking to talk about today. Tory Lanez, he is currently serving a 10-year sentence for the shooting of Megan Thee Stallion. Yeah, now in her foot? Yes. But now he's actually set to host a tour, but not like a real tour. Clearly, he can't physically be present for, given his current predicament. That would be impossible. Instead, he's going to go on a not-on-tour. That's what he's calling it. He'll be offering listening experiences in various different cities throughout the fall season. Select cities have already been announced, like Toronto, of course, his city right there. But here's the thing. He, of course, won't be present. So I heard it's going to be like a DJ that's going to be playing some of his records. Now, they say he has some new music on the way, and whoever will be a part of the listening experience will get first dibs for that.
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0: Drizzy Drake has officially announced he's going on tour, and he will be in person. The tour is called Obviously, and I like it. 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

0: Olivia Dean. Man, I need a Be More's Attitude Q. I'm Persian, a cold, a power, a pee, baby, Ronnie's parts. Of course, on a Wednesday, you know what I need? I need everybody to be outside for this royal takeover. T.I., Trina, Fabulous, and more. Chesapeake Employers Insurance Arena goes down October the 16th. Grab your tickets right now, box office, or keep listening to win your free pair of tickets. And I'm telling you, I know the inside scoop. It's definitely going to be a vibe and more. And the King of the South is coming. So, I mean, what more do you want? Okay? Listen, right now at Persian Nicole, more details, too. Just going to go ahead and say that, all right? In the meantime, when I return, just after 11 o'clock, let's go on a roll commercial free. Do what we both love. I'm going to check in with the Carters, Beyonce and Jay-Z, because why not?
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2024, you got the same agenda. You run to Atlanta when you need a check balance. 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Hey, what? 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

nice to chill. 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

0: Dan is STFU on Be More Tidy Chew Q on Persian, a cold, a pal, a pee baby, Ronnie sponsor. Of course, on a Wednesday. Hey, listen, what your gas tank looking like? 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Courtesy of Jimmy the Box and Tidy Chew Q. Matter of fact, when I return just after 11:27, I'm going to tell you what time you got to call to get this gas filled up. Also, I got some tickets to go see my guy Raheem Devon. Oh, it's going to be a time.
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6: The reality is every generation experiences a technology powerful enough to change society. Transistor radios were replaced by boom boxes. 8-track tapes were replaced by cassettes, cassettes by discs. Landlines were replaced by cell phones. Television was replaced by cable, then satellite. Now everybody is streaming. However, this generation will inherit the first technology that can imitate thought itself. And all of us must decide how we will embrace artificial intelligence. AI is the first technology that will require us to set moral parameters for its usage. We must now decide what AI should be allowed and what should be prohibited. We must decide what happens to creativity, labor, truth, privacy, empathy, and democracy, and who will benefit. What will we require to remain uniquely human?
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0: Hey, Tip, should we bring our skates on that One Voyage 2026 cruise? Since he will be performing, I mean, I'm pretty sure he's going to be performing this with a Summer Walker and Waltz, because it's only right, you know? It's me, Morris, not HUQ on Persian, a cold power to pee, baby. Have you got your cabin already? I mean, as low as $1,900 per cabin per person. I don't really understand where you think you can get this deal anywhere else at, considering that T.I.'s performing. I mean, we got Rick Ross, Q Sweat, Wyclef's gonna be there. Like, you're not gonna get this price anywhere else. I'm just gonna go ahead and say, and we're partying with a purpose, doing it for our phenomenal HBCUs. Tell your boss, put that PTO in if you haven't already. October the 26th to November the 1st, we are outside. Book that cabin right now. OV2026.com, where you can call 214-495-1963. Okay, so it's a whole lot of different things happening, of course, in addition to the performances, but I'm excited about the money, because as a business owner, run me my coins. They have a community business pitch competition for your chance to pitch live aboard that One Voyage cruise and compete for up to $100,000 in promotional business support. Like, yeah, hurry up with that cabin. I don't want you to be outside on the sidewalk and you can't even get in. Again, OV2026.com. And of course, we'll see you in the water right there. I'll also see you inside the Half and Half Mixers after like 11:45. Yeah, we're going to roll commercial free for over an hour. Want your tickets to go see Raheem Devon and Jimmy the Boxer gave me this money to put in your gas tank.
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0: Hey, it's Persian, a cold power to pee, baby. And if you're tired of hanging out with them other midday shows, you don't win no tickets, come to Death Row. Just kidding. Hang out with me Monday through Friday, 10 a.m. to 3 p.m. inside Middays of Persia for vibes like this.
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0: Tasha.
1: What's up?
0: It's good to have you on the show, you know.
1: I'm glad to be here.
0: I never thought that this would happen.
1: You know what? Everything is possible in life.
0: Everything is possible. Yes. And you are showing the girls that. But how do you feel about your name not only being on all the tizzoos and stuff, as soon as I say, oh, Tasha K, I say, oh, who is that? The messy girl? The girl that says, how do you feel about your name and messy being in the same sentence?
1: I'm messy. I am messy. I don't know why people be trying to act like they ain't messy.
0: Are you aware?
1: I am aware.
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1: We're live and we're red hot in Baltimore. 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

Whatever you want Wednesday, right? 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One time for Nipsey Hussle. Oh, that marathon still continues around. He understand that. No Chanel.

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0: 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Inside that half and half mix on B-More's 92Q. I'm Persian Nicole.
1: Yes, indeed, Chief. You know what it is, man. AJ Showtime. Guess what day it is, man.
0: Go ahead and do it.
1: Well, I'm going to say, okay. Yeah, yo, whatever you want Wednesday, that's what it is, Chief.
0: Absolutely, of course, giving you whatever you want. You control the whole entire playlist, however you feel, and we got you. 410-481-9292.

0: It's B-Moore's 92 QSIDE's at half and half mix. I'm Persian Nicole.
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2: Hey, Pasa Amigo.
0: Hey, Pasa Yo. Papa.
2: So I don't know if I told y'all in a while, but I definitely appreciate what y'all do.
0: Oh, well, thank
2: Every
0: you.
2: Day helping us get through the work day and all that, you know, making the day sound a lot better and a little bit easier.
0: Yeah, we try. We do our best.
2: Oh, y'all do you do better than best.
0: Well, thank you.
2: But, you know, on that note, I just like to hear a little DMX.
0: Can we do a little DMX for
1: hey,
0: our guy?
1: When you call in a compliment like that, you get what you want, man. Yeah.
0: It is whatever you want. Wednesday, too. 410-481-9797.

0: protected by Viper. Stand back. I thought you kill it, demented. How f- you want me to do with this coward?
1: It's B-More's 92 Q inside that half and half mix, whatever you want, Wednesday. I'm Perry Jenicole.
2: That's the topic. You pick it, we play it, man. AJ Showtime, what you need?
1: What's up?
3: Hey, you there, AJ? How you doing?
1: Yeah, we good. How you doing, boo?
3: Ask AJ if he can play a little for Shanti. I feel cute today.
1: Since she is my favorite.
2: You ain't got nothing to do with you today. It's about Jerome, man.
1: Yeah. That's my friend. 410-481-9292.

0: It's P-More's 92Q around these parts, of course. A rolling commercial free for over an hour. One of our favorite days because we get to give you whatever you want. So, Persia Nicole.
1: You know what I'm saying? Your opinion matters around here. AJ Showtime, what's up, though?
2: Hey, Persia, can I hear some Luda questions?
0: Some Luda.
1: Sounds good to me. 410-481-9292. Keep them songs coming around here, Chief.

0: whatever you want, Wednesday, sides of half and half mix. If you try to throw them bows, then baby, we on what you on. If you about that peace, we on that too. Now that you cute, what you want to hear?
1: I would like to hear Usher.
0: Some Usher, baby?
2: Yes, ma'am. You got it.

0: the half and half mix, whatever you want, Wednesday type of vibes. I'm Persia Nicole.
1: Yes, indeed. AJ Showtime, one time for Victoria Monet on that joint. It's called Reach Out.
0: Hey, Victoria, 92Q, what's up?
2: Oh, my God, finally. Thank you so much. Hey, Persia, AJ.
1: Yo.
0: Hey, girl.
2: I want to hear something from Sierra.
0: Ooh, well, we going to do some CC then.
2: Remember that song, Sierra, this beat is
0: Got you.
2: I know the words when the song's playing.
0: We all know the words when the song's playing. That one, two step, you know.
1: Go ahead and I'll do the dance on the car.
3: Can nobody ask you to do all that?
0: All right, fine.

0: Tasha.
1: What's up?
0: It's good to have you on the show, you know.
1: I'm glad to be here.
0: I never thought that this would happen.
1: You know what? Everything is possible in life.
0: Everything is possible. Yes. And you are showing the girls that. But how do you feel about your name not only being on all the tizzoos and stuff, as soon as I say, oh, Tasha K, I say, oh, who is that? The messy girl? The girl that says, how do you feel about your name and messy being in the same sentence?
1: I'm messy. I am messy. I don't know why people be trying to act like they ain't messy.
0: I am aware.
2: But in the meantime, between time, we'll see you around here just after 1 o'clock. And I got these tickets to go see Raheem Devon.
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1: 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I do got the money today. But before we get to the coins, Raheem Devon, of course, is coming to the city. 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
5: Is there any hope in the future that Kelson and Miss Parker for real might become an item?
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7: She has a man.
8: He likes light-skinned girls with jet black hair.
6: He like pretty girls.
8: I am pretty girls.
5: Facts are where
6: that's debatable.
8: You know lovely. What? 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
6: No.
8: You're fat. That's not
5: right,
8: debatable.
5: Guys, we gotta wrap this up.
6: No, give me
8: one
6: second.
8: And I might be ugly to somebody.
6: I know we gotta wrap it up.
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6: You
8: okay?
6: Was ugly. I said you wasn't pretty. You're
8: and
6: beautiful.
8: And I said,
6: you're beautiful.
5: My gosh.
6: See?
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10: The reality is every generation experiences a technology powerful enough to change society. Transistor radios were replaced by boomboxes. 8-track tapes were replaced by cassettes, cassettes by discs. Landlines were replaced by cell phones. Television was replaced by cable, then satellite. Now everybody is streaming. However, this generation will inherit the first technology that can imitate thought itself. And all of us must decide how we will embrace artificial intelligence. AI is the first technology that will require us to set moral parameters for its usage. We must now decide what AI should be allowed and what should be prohibited. We must decide what happens to creativity, labor, truth, privacy, empathy, and democracy, and who will benefit. What will we require to remain uniquely human?
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12: 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You was on your way to the beach. 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Out of nowhere, you get into a car accident. Now

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0: 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We inside that half and half mix. 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
0: First bird tickets to go see Raheem Zavon. Pier 6 Pavilion. It goes down. Caller 29. Hit us up for your chance to win. 410-481-9292. 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
7: 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Please have the 29th caller.
5: Oh, you want to go see Raheem Robert, huh?
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5: 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You call the 29 and we outside of Pier 6 Pavilion.
7: Yes, thank you.
5: 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Raheem, Devon, and Daya Lee, October the 1st,
7: oh,
5: Baltimore's waterfront. 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
7: Yes, please.
5: Hold on one second, okay?
7: Okay.
5: Okay. Ooh, ain't nothing like an R&B concert on the water. I just feel under a breeze with some good R&B sounds. Yes, Lord. AJ, I appreciate you.
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5: All right, so listen, I keep it going at 3 o'clock. 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

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Wake up, need a zip, Hennessy, take a sip.

as Brent Fight is right there. Where you at? On B-More's 92Q. I'm Persia Nicole, the power to P, baby. If you try to be outside October the 1st, Raheem Devon and Daily Caller 29, round 2 of these tickets to go see Raheem. Hit me up real quick, 410-481.

0: 10, girl, you a 10. 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

0: 21 on B-More's 92Q on Persian, a cold power to P-Baby, Ronnie's Parts, of course, on a Wednesday with a whole lot of tickets. What's up?
1: Hyper, please tell me I win something.
0: You want to go see Raheem Devon?
1: Yes!
0: Well, look at that. You done won something. We outside Pier 6 Pavilion Thursday, October the 1st, honey.
1: Yeah, we outside.
0: We outside. 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Congratulations.
1: Thank you.
0: You are so welcome. All right, so listen, I got more to give away. You ready? You want some money to put in that gas tank? I know you like Persia. Hello, yes, Ray Neal. So how about this? When I return this after like 2:30, I got this $100 to fill up your tank today, courtesy of Jimmy the Boxer.
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And some will walk right down P Morris 92Q. I'm Persian Nicole, the power to P, baby. What your gas tank's sitting on? Empty? 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How about this? Come grab this money, $100, courtesy of Jimmy the Boxer. 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
1: Diva, girl, it feel like crab legs and cutwater outside.
0: Crab legs and cutwater. That's exactly what it feel like. They mixing. What? They mixing
1: Diva,
0: the cutwater with something
1: like
0: too.
1: I can't talk right now with my homegirls at the dice game.
0: It feel like a dice game outside for sure.
1: Look, and you can tell it's nice outside, Diva. I'm riding down the street, the dirt bike sound. I'm like, oh, I like this type of weather.
0: It's time, y'all. We done been through it. All that snow, we been through it. We deserve this.
2: Him Devon, I got some more money to fill up that gas tank from Jimmy the Boxer. Yeah, let's stay connected, though, in the meantime. Be friends, you know, or whatever. At Persia Nicole, and don't never forget, God don't bless no mess. So don't be messy in these streets. Diva's got you covered up next.
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6: Good morning, family. It's St. Patrick. It's too early for Baltimore City to be emailing me about bills in which I just don't have the money. If I didn't have it when I made the bill, what makes you think you emailing me early in the morning is going to have me?
7: 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You'll get it when I have it.
5: 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It's the 17th. They gave you 17.
7: Nah, I don't give a damn.
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9: 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Now

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0: 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It's all about that motion.
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0: Okay. 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Right there.

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0: And Shay Parker.
1: Hey, hey.
0: Quicksilver pulled out his thing.
1: What?
0: Oh, wait a minute.
1: All right. Let's close out.
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0: California girls on a hump day Wednesday. I only know about them DC, Baltimore, Maryland, Virginia girls, to be honest with you. But shout out to everybody that pulls up to the DMV. It's no place like it. And shout out to my girl Camilla from Virginia. She just won the Slumu tickets. It is the number one slime experience for you and the family. I took Cash App for his birthday. I can't wait to go back myself. It was so much fun. Slime everywhere, between your toes, on the walls. Yeah, we got your chance to win those Slumu tickets. And I still got Broccoli City Fest tickets in here, too. But right now, it is time to get unfiltered. So I'm going to open up the phone lines. I love this part of the show because you all get to give them your unfiltered advice, okay? So listen closely because we got to talk about this, fellas. You know what I mean? We got to talk about sports betting. Yeah, she says, Diva, I need your unfiltered advice. My boyfriend has gotten completely addicted to sports betting. At first, it was $10 here, $20 there, and honestly, I didn't care. But now he's been betting almost every day. Football, basketball, baseball, stuff he doesn't even watch for real. Last week, he told me he was short on his half of the rent and asked me to cover him until payday. Then 2 days later, I saw him celebrating because he hit a bet for almost $900. Tell me why this man did not give me my money back. He turned around and put most of the $900 back into his betting account because he said he was on a winning streak. When I confronted him, he said I'm overreacting because his bills eventually get paid and it's his money. But how is it your money when I'm covering your responsibilities so you can gamble? Now he says I'm trying to control him, and I'm starting to wonder if this is a hobby anymore or if this is an actual problem. Ooh, let's talk about it. Let's open up the phone lines, 877-537-5757. 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Or once you become a partner, and you're supposed to be sharing up these bills, whose issue is it? 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
1: Hey, it's Persia Nicole, the power to pee, baby. 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

0: Baby Chief, do it. A little ghetto love story as we halfway through another Ghetto Week in America. It's only right we wrap up today's unfiltered topic. Yes, we are talking about sports betting. When is enough enough? Shoulda already had to pay his half of the rent. Oh, but then when he was up and he won 2 days later, he didn't even give her money back. So at what point is their gambling problem just a little bit too much? A little bit more than a hobby? A real issue? Hello, what you think?
1: Nah, it's a serious issue, and if he don't want to get help, she needs to get ghost because it's an actual addiction.
0: So how does one recognize, how does a man recognize that he has a sports betting addiction? What are some signs for anyone listening right now?
1: That's the crazy part. You don't know. It's like a crackhead don't know they're a crackhead. They always say, I'm good. So you got to see it for him.
2: Daryl, goodbye.
0: Thank you for calling. Hello, Get Up Filter. What do you think about this? Is sports betting really an issue at this point?
3: Honestly, to be real with you, I think his man card is revoked. And I'm going to tell you why.
0: Why?
3: The moment that you allow childish betting to then overtake your responsibilities of your home, and then ultimately, from what I heard, kind of like gaslight your girlfriend into making it seem like she's being delusional and that somehow she's creating a problem out of nothing is crazy. Like, as a man, you take care of your household. Whether you're in a relationship with somebody, whether you live in with your daddy, your mama, whatever, you know, you're able-bodied, you're working, like, you're neglecting your household, period.
0: Yeah.
3: And so I think the combination between just not taking what she is saying into consideration, especially like being behind on rent and stuff, to then basically enjoy a little hobby that, you know, an 18-year-old can enjoy.
0: Yeah.
3: It's just not okay.
0: Yeah.
3: And at the end of the day, y'all together, y'all in the household, believe it or not, your money is her business.
0: Yeah, it is.
3: At the end of the day, if something don't get paid, what's going to happen? Y'all about to get evicted. Something's about to happen. There's not going to be enough food in the house. Bills are not going to get paid. He's not living by himself. He's not a bachelor. When you're in a household with somebody, that person that you are living with, that you share things with, is your responsibility. Period.
0: Talk to him. I'm trying to tell you, especially if he's winning money and you having to take care of his responsibilities, and then he's not even paying you back when he wins. It's like, wow.
3: To me, it's crazy. And let's say if it was a Uno reverse card, and I don't know, let's say she did the same thing with shopping or spending an excess money on her hair or other things, and then rent was falling behind. Would he be the delusional one? Would he be the one just making nothing out of something when he's stuck paying all the bills? You know what I'm saying? So that gaslighting thing that she kind of mentioned in there just pissed me right off. Like, he needs to get his stuff together.
0: I'm with you on this one. He needs to get it together. And sometimes you just have to delete the app. Y'all know we can delete the app, put the phones down, all of that. Okay.
3: Yeah, for sure. Well, thank you for taking my opinion. I hope you have a blessed day, babe.
0: Thank you for listening and calling in. I appreciate you. Talk to you soon. All right, let's keep this combo going at Dominique the Diva on all socials with your unfiltered advice. We can really get unfiltered over there. Up next, though, get through this traffic with DJ Gemini. It's nothing like that clock out mix. We going in for a whole hour, and at 5:20, I got your chance to win tickets to Broccoli City Fest. Don't miss it.
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11: What happened? How did we get here?

0: Get them feels. So what it feel like outside to you?
1: Diva, girl, it feel like crab legs and cutwater outside.
0: Crab legs and cutwater. That's exactly what it feel like. They mixing. What? They mixing
1: Diva,
0: the cutwater with something
1: like
0: too.
1: I can't talk right now with my homegirls at the dice game.
0: It feel like a dice game outside for sure.
1: Look, and you can tell it's nice outside, Diva. I'm riding down the street, the dirt bike sound. I'm like, oh, I like this type of weather.
0: It's time, y'all. We done been through it. All that snow, we been through it. We deserve this.
2: Hey, it's Persian Nicole, the power to pee, baby. And if you're tired of hanging out with them other midday shows, you don't win no tickets, come to Death Row. Just kidding. 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

0: Yeah, shout out my guy DJ Gemini holding it down inside that clock out mix. We not done either. We going in for a whole hour because that's what it takes to get you through this hump day traffic. D.C., Maryland, Virginia, Baltimore. Hold on, okay? We are halfway through yet another ghetto week in America. And we halfway through Virgo season. Ain't that right? Shout out to all the Virgos out there celebrating another trip around the sun. You know we love you and we need you in our life because y'all just do everything so perfect. Everything is just better with a Virgo. Now, Kyla Pratt is celebrating her birthday today. Also, Metro Boomin, he celebrated a birthday. And Flo Rida, wow, he really had y'all out here with the boots with the fur. That's crazy. Shout out to Flo Rida. Look, it don't got to be your birthday to celebrate life, though, okay? And shout out to my girl, Camilla from Culpeper, Virginia. She came up on the SLUMU Institute tickets. I'm trying to tell you, a family four-pack is just the thing you need. It is truly the number one slime experience. Open right now at Tyson's Corner Center. I'm hooking you up all week long. And you know what I got up next? Some Broccoli City Fest tickets. Who trying to go? Call me right now, 877-537-5757. Good luck.
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1: Haven't you heard? 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Inside the Daily Dirt with Dominique the Diva. 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
2: Oh, I'm going to do that anyway. 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
3: Listen, let's talk about Drake last night in this FOMO. Clearly, I don't have a fear of missing out because I was... And apparently, if you missed it, then you missed it. Can you rewatch it? I don't know. All I do know is that Drake is giving the fans a little bit of what we asked for. He's talking about a tour.
4: Obviously, tour is coming, and there's other things on the horizon, some big shows, and we'll be out, you know, 2027 to see everybody again across the world. Hopefully, you'll watch FOMO, and we'll see you on tour soon. You already know.
3: Yeah, it looks as though FOMO was a compilation of songs and videos and visuals and things we've heard before and things we've never seen. Like this new video he has with Don Toliver. I got to tap in with Drake, and I'm sure you're going to want to tap in when he drops those tour dates. That's what we're waiting on, all right? And you know we got you. Now, let's move on to some other headlines today. Diddy has lost his legal team. His attorneys from New York are basically saying they're withdrawing from representing him in this defamation case. Now, Diddy, on the other hand, is saying, hold up. I made the decision to switch lawyers because I won't let anyone take advantage of me by overcharging me and running up bills that were never approved. Diddy's team says this is strictly a business matter, and any talk about unpaid fees is just part of our dispute over those unapproved charges. They going back and forth about the money, child. Diddy gonna be home before we know it. Meanwhile, though, I don't think Tory Lanez is gonna be home anytime soon, but he is still going on tour. Yes, Tory Lanez has announced tour. Which is quotation marks because he's actually not going anywhere outside of himself for real at the California Men's Colony in California, okay? But the incarcerated rapper and singer announced the Not On Tour yesterday. I love when people get creative with things like this. It's a whole event. It's kicking off September 25th. And there's... people are going to be dancing to his music in certain locations across the city. And so Tory Lanez is basically saying this is a listening experience that feature him and friends. And maybe he would even J-pay you, or maybe he can even like show him from the screens for the time that he has. I don't know. Check the tour dates. You know, it's ridiculous because the kid is mad talented, though. We got the dirt on this. And so much more is going on, Frank. Get over to DominiqueTheDivaShow.com.
5: 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Excuse me, honey, but nobody's in my lane.
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7: Mm-hmm. You already know Monday through Friday, 10 a.m. to 3 p.m. I got you covered with a whole lot of power. 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Like the latest Miguel.
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0: Get them feels. So what it feel like outside to you?
1: Diva, girl, it feel like crab legs and cutwater outside.
0: Crab legs and cutwater. That's exactly what it feel like. They mixing. What? They mixing
1: Diva,
0: the cutwater with something
1: like
0: too.
1: I can't talk right now with my homegirls at the dice game.
0: It feel like a dice game outside for sure.
1: Look, and you can tell it's nice outside, Diva. I'm riding down the street, the dirt bike sound. I'm like, oh, I like this type of weather.
0: It's time, y'all. We done been through it. All that snow, we been through it. We deserve this.
2: And I like to travel.
3: You got a passport?
2: No passport.
4: She go from east to west, baby. East
2: but
4: to
2: I
4: west.
2: Can get one.
4: She said, I go from east to west. Thank you, ma'am. Have a great day.
2: All right, thank you.
4: Hey, Chop. Be nice, Chop. Be nice. She likes to travel from east
3: like
4: to west.
3: I have to
5: get out of here. I have to get out of here.
4: Listen.
5: Now.
4: She could go from Towson to Woodlawn. Leave her alone.
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2: What I tell you all the time. 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Anything. And
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5: 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And I just want to give a shout out to my man, Lil Joe. He always brings me peace in my life. And he's a good man to me, so I want to give him a shout-out. His birthday next month, so you already know we're going to be posted on the corner. And we're going to be turned up. So, yes, and I love him. So, yeah.
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1: Coming up in about 5 minutes, maybe even four.
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6: 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The biggest show in the city.
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2: Mm-hmm. 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Like the latest Miguel.
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1: What's up?
0: It's good to have you on the show, you know.
1: I'm glad to be here.
0: I never thought that this would happen.
1: You know what? Everything is possible in life.
0: Everything is possible. Yes. And you are showing the girls that. But how do you feel about your name not only being on all the tizzoos and stuff, as soon as I say, oh, Tasha K, I say, oh, who is that? The messy girl? The girl that says, how do you feel about your name and messy being in the same sentence?
1: I'm messy. I am messy. I don't know why people be trying to act like they ain't messy.
0: I am aware.
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0: It came from Shein. 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